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It's hot. Number 8.

Sheesh. You know I came in for the cake. Looking the money ain't the only thing I chase now. She ain't see the stars in the race. So now she got in them.

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0: 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Remember little Anushka Sen from Balveer? Well, she's just unlocked a brand new achievement level. Anushka has become the first Indian actress to lead a South Korean film called Jeju Ole. And honestly, that's pretty epic. From Indian television screens to leading Korean movie, talk about passport getting a workout. Anushka का कहना है, there were language barriers on set, लेकिन everyone was so passionate about the project that they made it work, which by the way is exactly how most desi families survive. Sabke vichar alag alag hote hain lekin sab ek hi goal rakhte hain ki hamare rishtedaron ke bachcho ko taane maarne hain. एक दूसरे के साथ टाइम स्पेंड करना है। I absolutely love stories like these because they are reminder कि talent जो है ना, it doesn't need subtitles and it doesn't have boundaries. तो तुम मुंबई से होकर भी सोल में या न्यू जर्सी में जाकर अपना काम कर सकते हो। You can share your journey with me Insta or X पर, मेरा हैंडल नेम है मिर्ची प्रिस, that is MIRCHIPRIS, and WhatsApp पर मेरा नंबर है 9033 मिर्ची, that's 9033647244. Stay tuned and stay hot.

Good morning, guys. I'm Priscilla. You're with me. This is Military Mornings. An Indian origin entrepreneur, Arvind Jain, founder of the US-based AI unicorn Glean, recently shared a pretty optimistic take on America. While some people are choosing to leave the US, he believes they are making a big mistake because, according to him, America is still very much the land of opportunity. Unka reasoning hai, if you've got a good idea, there are people willing to invest in it, support it, and help turn it into something real. And honestly, that hits differently for so many of us in the Desi community. Most people come to the US with suitcases, dreams, and approximately 47 packets of snacks. The dream wasn't always easy, but stories like these remind us why people keep betting on possibilities. Also, can we appreciate that some of the world's biggest success stories started with nothing more than a crazy idea and someone saying, "Theek hai, let's try it." So if you've been sitting on a business idea, a passion project, or even that side hustle you've been talking about since 2022, maybe this is your sign. And if you're building something cool, let me know. Main usko shout out dene wali hu Mirchi Mornings par. Mera handle name hai Mirchi Pris, that is MIRCHIPRIS, and WhatsApp par mera number hai 9033 Mirchi, that's 9033647244. Stay tuned and stay hot.

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0: Libra Yanetullah Rashi, someone may try passing the blame today. 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Lucky color is burgundy. Lucky number is 41. Sagittarius, yani Dhanu Rashi. Risk taking pays off today. But don't go full YOLO. Yani ki you only live once. Confidence? Yes. Recklessness? Nah. Lucky color is turquoise. Lucky number is 8. Capricorn, yani Makar Rashi. Stop waiting for permission. Your idea doesn't need applause. It needs action. Take the lead. Lucky color is slate color and lucky number is 36. Aquarius yane Kumbh Rashi, you may have to work with someone who is not exactly your favorite human. Surprise twist. Together you could make a great team. Lucky color is electric blue. Lucky number is 11. Pisces yane Meen Rashi, the world is brighter than your worries want you to believe. Focus on what's working, not what's missing. You're more special than you think. Lucky color is coral pink. Lucky number is 27. And that's it for today's Rashi's Own Part 2. मैं हूँ प्रिसिला तुम्हारे साथ में. दिस इज ऑफकोर्स मिर्ची मॉर्निंग्स. एंड गो एंड चेक आउट माई इंस्टाग्राम एंड एक्स. मेरा हैंडल नेम है मिर्ची प्रिस, दैट इज MIRCHIPRIS. व्हाट्सएप पर मेरा नंबर है 9033 मिर्ची, दैट्स 9033647244. स्टे ट्यून्ड एंड स्टे हॉट.

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1: 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dinner, dinner, dinner, dinner, dinner, dinner, dinner, dinner, dinner, dinner, dinner, dinner, dinner, dinner, dinner, dinner, dinner, dinner, dinner, dinner, dinner, dinner, dinner, dinner, dinner, dinner, dinner, dinner, dinner, dinner, dinner, dinner, dinner, dinner, dinner, dinner, dinner, dinner, dinner, dinner, dinner, dinner, dinner, dinner, dinner, d